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0: It's Eric Eazy-E Wright and Tupac Shakur. 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